los 40. Los 40. 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I'm going on during this time. I feel there's no one to save me. This all or nothing really got away. You're driving me crazy.

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Are you with me? 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
1: Oh, it's beautiful. But wait a minute, isn't this...
0: Yeah, yes it is.
1: But I thought the old lady dropped it into the ocean in the air.
0: Well, baby, I went down and got it.

us out. When you told me that you hated my friends, the only problem was with you and not them.